0: Kurz und leicht.
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2: Trump y el poder. Una profunda grieta en los Estados Unidos. A partir del 2 de octubre en DW.

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2: Preguntan, resisten, revelan, defienden los hechos, la verdad, la transparencia. Pero el periodismo es peligroso. Violencia, censura, presión financiera. Al mismo tiempo, la desinformación está aumentando de forma explosiva.
3: Journalism gives us perspective. Understanding the world is something we do together. Because together, we see.
4: If you want to understand China, you'll have to understand Chairman.
2: Para unos, un ícono. Para otros, un tirano. Mao Zedong, fundador del Estado moderno en China.
4: He was a monster who was responsible.

0: They're saying you're trying to take over the republic. These people are sick.
1: El presidente Trump ataca a sus oponentes y a una parte de los medios de comunicación.
0: Well, it's fake news. You know, it's just so fake. That's why the media has so little.

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1: Un año de Trump 2.0.
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1: Russia. ¿Hacia dónde se dirige la democracia más antigua del mundo?
4: We don't even have a shared reality anymore.
5: Trump's real popular around here.
4: It doesn't seem to get better for people like me.
6: This is not the America we want.
7: Just because we have different viewpoints on politics doesn't make me a f***ing Nazi.
8: We're in unprecedented territory.
9: This is more like a cold civil war. It's difficult to get back to anything that would count as normal democratic politics.
1: Trump y el poder. Una profunda grieta en los Estados Unidos. A partir del 2 de octubre en DW.

0: Well, help me God.
1: Un año de Trump 2.0.
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3: 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Money.
1: Russia. ¿Hacia dónde se dirige la democracia más antigua del mundo?
4: We don't even have a shared reality anymore.
5: Trump's real popular around here.
4: It doesn't seem to get better for people like me.
6: This is not the America we want.
7: Just because we have different viewpoints on politics doesn't make me a f***ing Nazi.
8: We're in unprecedented territory.
9: This is more like a cold civil war. It's difficult to get back to anything that would count as normal democratic politics.
1: Trump y el poder. Una profunda grieta en los Estados Unidos. A partir del 2 de octubre en DW.